I just walked in to find you here with that sad look upon your face. 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
11: Hello dearies, this is our escape across Tunisia. Every city in Tunisia has a voice, a unique scent, and a melody all its own. If you're looking to escape the usual crowded tourist tracks this summer, pack your bags and head straight up north. Today we're shedding light on the pearl of the Mediterranean, Bizerta. Imagine a city where the pine trees meet the white sands, where the summer breeze actually keeps you cool, and where the seafood goes from the fishing boat to your plate in no time. Bizerta is a hidden gem nestled on the northernmost tip of Africa, often overlooked for more crowded tourist spots. This charming Tunisian port city is a vibrant blend of rich history, stunning natural beauty, and a relaxed Mediterranean vibe. Whether you're a sun seeker, a history buff, or a food lover, Bizerta offers an authentic and unforgettable escape. Bizerta enjoys a truly unique geographic position, located just an hour north of Tunis. It's the northernmost city in Africa, sitting right where the Mediterranean Sea kisses the coast. It boasts a classic Mediterranean climate. Summers are beautifully warm and sun-drenched, but blessed with a refreshing sea breeze that keeps things comfortable. Winters are mild and green, making it a wonderful year-round destination for travelers looking to escape harsher northern climates. If you love the sea, Bizerta is absolute paradise because it remains largely untouched by mass international tourism. Its beaches feel pristine, wild, and incredibly peaceful. There is to start with Rimel Beach, famous for its sweeping white sand, pine forests that come right down to the coast, and the dramatic site of the old shipwreck near the shore. There is also Cap Sirat and Ain Demous for the adventurous travelers. These beaches offer ragged, rocky coastlines and dense pine forests meeting the sea, perfect for wild camping and hiking. Or else you may just head to Corniche Beach. This lively stretch of sand is perfect for a sunset stroll or just a quick dip. And of course, you can't mention Bizerta without mentioning Ghar Melh and Rafraf as well, a bit further down the coast, but iconic for their crystal clear waters and the breathtaking view of Pilau Island jutting out of the sea. There is also Coco Beach, which is actually the trend lately. Located along the old port area of Ghar Melh, this beach is famous for its gorgeous thatched-roof wooden stilt huts built right over the shallow water. Last but not least, there is Ain Mestir in Sounin, or the locals would rather say Saounin. Protected by giant green hills and cliffs, Ain Mestir offers incredibly calm, translucent turquoise water. As the hills block the wind, the sea there is often flat like oil, making it look like a hidden tropical lagoon tucked away in North Africa. Now let's talk about the sweeter side of Bizerta, because the locals here have recipes that you simply won't find anywhere else. As a matter of fact, Bizerta's culinary scene is a dream for foodies. Heavily influenced by its coastal geography and rich multicultural history, once there, you'll have to try the famous lablebi sandwich even once. While lablebi, a spicy chickpea soup, is eaten across Tunisia, Bizerta is famous for its unique version, served as a sandwich in a fresh baguette, packed with tuna, olives, harissa, and a soft-boiled egg. As a historic fishing port, the seafood here is spectacular. You can head down to the old port and enjoy freshly caught grilled sea bass or octopus pasta at a waterside cafe. But don't leave without trying coslina or traditional almond pastries paired with a warm cup of Tunisian mint tea. By the way, since we've mentioned two sweets that not all people would know about, to start with, there is bourraja. This is a true local specialty that you won't easily find outside the region. This is pure nostalgia in a bite. Often called khobz tabidia, it's a traditional

0: rustic cake deeply rooted in the region. It's beautifully dense, healthy and aromatic cake based on crushed grains, most often corn flour, generously mixed with sweet dates, olive oil, sugar and scented with a touch of cloves. In a word, it's the ultimate comfort food passed down from Tunisian grandmothers. Secondly, there is telisht. Telisht is a classic Byzantine pastry, light, airy, deep fried donut pockets or beignets. Stuffed with a rich, smooth date paste, it displays a wonderful contrast. The golden, crispy, slightly puffy exterior giving way to a warm, melting sweet date filling inside. It's an absolute staple for celebrations, special occasions, or just a breezy afternoon treat alongside a cup of tea topped with pine nuts. So whether you're looking to stand at the edge of a continent at Cap Angela, dive into the crystal lagoons of Ain Mestir, or share a slice of warm bourraja by the old harbor as the sun goes down, Bizerta isn't just a destination on a map, it's an escape. It's a place that moves at its own beautiful pace, where the sea breeze is always cool and the welcome is always warm. So next time you're planning a weekend getaway, don't just head anywhere else. Look up to the north. Trust me, the pearl of the Mediterranean is waiting for you.
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is not a problem that I can't fix, cause I can do it in the mix. And if your man gives you trouble just to move out on the double, and you don't let it trouble your brain, cause away goes trouble down the drain. Said away goes trouble down the drain.

Good afternoon and welcome. Always a pleasure to be with you on Radio Tunis International. Faisal Hlali on Audio Engineering. Hayat Tukebri in the studio for this daily edition. Hot. It's particularly very hot, and that's the way it is. Well, a particularly intense heat wave is affecting large parts of the Maghreb this week, with exceptionally high temperatures forecast in Tunisia, Algeria, and Libya. So remember, you are not the only one. In some areas, temperatures could approach 50 degrees Celsius, driven by atmospheric conditions that are trapping very hot air over the region for several days. In Tunisia, temperatures have risen sharply since Sunday, the 23rd of August, reaching levels 6 to 10 degrees above seasonal averages. According to forecasts from the National Institute of Meteorology, maximum temperatures are expected to range between 42 and 48 degrees Celsius across most regions, with the Shergi, which is a hot, dry wind, further intensifying the heat in some areas. In coastal regions and higher altitude areas, maximum temperatures are expected to range between 37 and 41 degrees Celsius, and the Met Institute also expects very hot weather to persist across most of the country, confirming that the heat wave will continue. Good luck to us. What else can we say?

Welcome back. This day in history, the 26th of August, 1856, a teenager invents purple. So on this day, 1856, 18-year-old chemist William Henry Perkin patented the world's first synthetic dye. He had discovered the brilliant purple substance accidentally while trying to make quinine, which is a malaria treatment. Dubbed Movin, the dye made fashionable purple clothing far more affordable. It sparked a mauve mania and helped launch the modern synthetic dye and chemical industries. Another feature event this day in history, the 26th then of August, that was in 1429, in preparation for an attack on Paris, part of Charles the Seventh campaign to drive the English from French soil, Joan of Arc, Jeanne d'Arc, and her soldiers reached the city's outskirts on this day in 1425, but the assault ultimately failed.

The personality I have chosen for you today, Antoine Lavoisier, who was born the 26th of August, 1743 in Paris, and he died on the 8th of May, 1794 in Paris. He was a prominent French chemist and leading figure of the 18th century chemical revolution who developed an experimentally based theory of the chemical reactivity of oxygen and co-authored the modern system for naming chemical substances. Having also served as a leading financier and public administrator before the French Revolution, he was executed with other financiers during the Terror. One famous sentence we all remember by Antoine Lavoisier is "Rien ne se perd, rien ne se crée, tout se transforme," which translates into "Nothing is lost, nothing is created, everything is transformed." This means that matter and energy do not disappear or appear out of nothing. They only change from one form into another. So Lavoisier, with this famous saying, he summarizes the law of conservation of mass. The French chemist wrote a similar idea in his 1789 book, Traité élémentaire de chimie, stating that total mass remains equal before and after a chemical reaction. And the total amount of physical matter on Earth stays the same over billions of years. When wood burns, it turns into ash, smoke, and gas. But the total weight of the elements stays identical. Well, the broader meaning of this sentence, natural cycles reuse the same atoms continuously. Dead plants decay and feed the soil to grow new life. And when it comes to personal, let's say, experiences and personal life, hard times, lessons, and past experiences do not vanish. They transform into personal growth and shape you, the one you become, and shape who you become. Our next track.

Cat Stevens' Morning Has Broken, which is originally a Christian hymn. First published in 1931, it has words by English author Eleanor Fargen and was inspired by the village of Alfriston in East Sussex, then set to a traditional Scottish Gaelic tune, Bunasan. The English pop musician and folk singer Cat Stevens included a version on his album Teaser and the Firecat, released in 1971, and the song became identified with Stevens due to the popularity of his recording, and it reached number 6 on the US Billboard Hot 100, number 1 on the US Easy Listening Chart in 1972, and number 4 on the Canadian RPM Magazine charts. Our next track.

Well, sometimes you wonder about the contrast of the band's name and the title of a song. The band's name is Green Day, which is a rock band, an American rock band, and the title of the song is Boulevard of Broken Dreams, and the name of the band is Green Day. So, well, let me tell you about the song. The song is then a power ballad. It is the fourth track from their seventh studio album, the album American Idiot, released in 2004. And the song then, American Idiom, was released on the 29th of November, 2004. The song speaks from the point of view of American Idiot's main character, who is Jesus of Suburbia, and is a moderate mid-tempo song characterized by somber and bleak lyrics. This is in contrast to the previous track on the album, Holiday, which illustrates Jesus of Suburbia's high of being in the city. And MTV's Green Day makes a video described Holiday as partly and Boulevard Broken of Broken Dreams as the subsequent hangover. So the song was ranked number one on Rolling Stone's Reader's Choice Singles of the Decade list in 2009 and number 65 on the 100 Best Songs of the Decade list in the same year. And it has sold over 2 million copies in the United States as of 2010. As of 2026, Boulevard of Broken Dreams is the only song to win both the Grammy Award for Record of the Year and MTV Video Music Award for Video of the Year. It remains one of Green Day's signature songs.

The Diva in Bare Feet, Cesaria Evora on Radio Tunis International, 38 minutes after 2, and this beautiful song, Besame Mucho, which means Kiss Me a Lot, which is a bolero song written in 1932 by Mexican songwriter Consuelo Velasquez, one of the most important songs in the history of Latin music, and it became one of the most popular pop standards of the 20th century, as well as a jazz standard. And Besame Mucho was recognized in 1999 as the most recorded and covered Spanish language song of all time, and famous versions were sung by Dalida, for instance, in 1976, with the English lyrics to it were written by Sonny Skylar. Well, the song is beautiful, and of course Cesaria Evora's voice makes it even better. Well, our next track.

Can You Die From a Broken Heart, a song by American country music singer Nate Smith, featuring vocals by Canadian singer-songwriter Avril Lavigne. This day in history, the 26th of August 1936, the Anglo-Egyptian Treaty, which is a treaty signed in London that officially brought to an end 54 years of British occupation in Egypt. It was ratified in December 1936. Nevertheless, Egyptian sovereignty remains circumscribed by the terms of the treaty, which established a 20-year military alliance that allowed Great Britain to impose martial law and censorship in Egypt in the event of international emergency, provided for the stationing of up to 10,000 British troops and 400 Royal Air Force pilots in the Suez Canal. In the Suez Canal zone until the Egyptians should be capable of protecting the area, and permitted Great Britain to retain its naval base in Alexandria for a maximum of 8 years. Further, a British ambassador to Egypt replaced the former High Commissioner. After a transitional period, the capitulations were to be abolished, and with the additional extinction of the mixed courts, foreigners would be subject to Egyptian law. So that was this day in history, the 26th of August 1936, the Anglo-Egyptian treaty, which was signed in London and brought to the end of 50 years of British occupation in Egypt.

Awesome duet, Bruno Mars and Lady Gaga. This song is then by this American duet, Lady Gaga and Bruno Mars, and it was released as a standalone single on the 16th of August 2024 and was included as the closing track of Lady Gaga's studio album Mayhem, released of in 2025. Bruno Mars developed then the track in 2021, and 3 years later he presented it to Lady Gaga and the tour and the same day the duo completed then the recording the same day, and the final version was written by Lady Gaga, Bruno Mars, D-Mile, Andrew Watt and Fontelori, and it was produced by the first four. And the song is a sentimental ballad that incorporates pop soul and soft rock with influences from country music. Critics compared its style to the sounds of the 1970s ballads, and Lady Gaga's album Joanne, released in 2016, and the single Shallow, released in 2018, and Bruno Mars' Silk Sonic project. Lyrically, it expresses a powerful longing to be with a loved one, highlighting love's urgency amid uncertainty. And the song received critical acclaim for the vocals, the instrumentation, and the lyrics' emotional weight. Die With a Smile was nominated for Song of the Year and won Best Pop Duo Group Performance at the 67th Annual Grammy Awards 25-26. Our next track.

Jean Ferrat, the French singer and songwriter and poet as well, and who specialized in singing poetry, particularly that of Louis Aragon. Our last track for you today. Let me tell you that a news update in French will be presented at 3 o'clock, and then the Italian language program with Mohamed Mansli today. Join me on Friday for another edition. I thank you, and I thank Faisal Hilali for his audio assistance. This is the last track for you. Enjoy.

0: Pockets or beignets stuffed with a rich smooth date paste. It displays a wonderful contrast. The golden crispy slightly puffy exterior giving way to a warm melting sweet date filling inside. It's an absolute staple for celebrations, special occasions, or just a breezy afternoon treat alongside a cup of tea topped with pine nuts. So whether you're looking to stand at the edge of a continent at Cap Angela, dive into the crystal lagoons of El Mestir, or share a slice of warm bourraja by the old harbor as the sun goes down, Bizerta isn't just a destination on a map, it's an escape. It's a place that moves at its own beautiful pace, where the sea breeze is always cool and the welcome is always warm. So next time you're planning a weekend getaway, don't just head anywhere else. Look up to the north. Trust me, the pearl of the Mediterranean is waiting for you.
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hope life treats you kind, and I hope that you have all that you ever dreamed of, and I wish you joy and happiness.